0: Swims on Europe 2.
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Don't you think I'm a little too young to be messed with like that?

0: to make myself believe that planet Earth turns slowly. It's hard to say that I'd rather stay awake when I'm asleep, because my dreams are bursting at the seams.
1: Comme toi, je suis rempli de doutes. Comme toi, j'ai peur de l'amour, mais je glisse sur la vie.